0: Woke Up with Gina and Maddie.
1: That's why you're wearing your parachute tracksuit, because it's a fun walk from here.
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0: why, because where you get more music variety across your Monday afternoon over the weekend, I don't know why, but I was compelled to watch The Nutty Professor 2 with Janet Jackson. And can I just say, stunning then, stunning now. She's teaming up the best things in life for free. And I've got Chappell Roan on the way in 30 seconds after we check the road.
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2: In Wyoming, it's busy northbound on the Pacific Highway approaching Mans Road. Berkeley Vale looking good in both directions on Wyong Road at Berkeley Road. And in Erina, we are seeing some delays eastbound on Terrigal Drive towards the coast. Enjoy great deals on a range of new and demonstrator models at Hyundai Eifus, like the i30 sedan from $29,990 drive away. 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Mostly sunny, top of 18 tomorrow. I'm Thomas Reeve, and that's the latest Central Coast traffic on Star 104.5.

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listening out for One Direction, best song ever. To get yourself on that Niall Horan standby list, it plays inside the next 30 minutes. Coasties, best of luck. Olivia Rodrigo's on the way after Mariah.

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0: So Josh Fawaz for the drive home on Star 104.5. The guy heading to Newcastle for Strumming Bird Festival and in Sydney for the Big Ass World Tour. Post Malone in 30 seconds after we check your roads. And we so need some boy band magic for the drive home. Backstreet Boys before 6.
1: 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Central Coast traffic.
2: Shelley Beach, look out for delays. Southbound on the entrance road at Shelley Beach Road, West Gosford. It's busy eastbound on the Central Coast Highway at Brisbane Water Drive as well. Looking pretty good northbound on the M1 through Mount White. In Somersby, roadworks on the M1 later on tonight between Peatridge Road and Wiseman's Ferry Road. A reduced speed limit to 40 kilometres per hour will be in effect from 9 p.m. When you're driving on regional roads, stay alert for animals on or near the road. Follow the warning signs, and if you see an animal, slow down, brake safely and don't swerve. A message from the New South Wales Government. Mostly sunny, top of 18 tomorrow. I'm Thomas Reeve, and that's the latest Central Coast traffic on Star 104.5.

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1: Let's catch up with our man.
2: Correspondent, but he's just a normal guy at the World Cup, probably half cut. Our man on the ground gonna tell us what's up.
1: That's right. He is our official, unofficial correspondent for the World Cup.
3: Just a normal guy who's packed his bags and gone to follow the Socceroos.
1: A tradie from Melbourne, living large on Long Beach, LA, and he joins us now. Morning, Fudge.
4: Come in, Fudge.
3: Morning, Fudge.
5: Morning, ladies and gents. How are we?
1: We're good.
3: Oh, Fudge, you were at the game.
5: I was, guys. And
3: what happened?
5: I can tell you that it was a bit flat. We were a bit flat after the game, you know. I think every fan here, the one game we wanted to get a draw, a result against, was probably the bloody USA, but we didn't. So, you know what? It's okay. We had some good chance walking in, you know. There was a couple of risque things going on.
1: Yeah.
5: A little bit of what was the best one, I think, was the Aussie boys are out. What was it? The Aussie boys are out for the brew. And Donald Trump is something. Oh, I've got to remember it.
1: So
5: it might have got us into trouble.
1: Did that go down well?
5: Say it on radio. And I'll tell you what, there was a problem. We thought we might get kicked out of the stadium. So
3: yeah,
5: we did hear the UK supporters apparently had done something similar. And I think it was Atlanta and they'd got booted. So, you know, it was a bit of trepidatious, but that's all right. We got through it, guys. We got through it.
1: Yeah, you don't want to get booted from the stadium. Now,
3: no, fine.
4: Okay, Fudge.
5: Freaking price for the tickets I paid, guys. It was $1,600 Australian for a ticket. I wasn't going to not go in.
4: Hey, Fudge, what happened to the Socceroos in your expert opinion?
5: Right. Look, honestly, we basically didn't turn up in the first half, guys.
3: No, we didn't.
5: What happened? We just, he went with a lineup change. There's been a lot of commentary about that. Now, I don't think that was the issue. The fact was we were there the

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1: Oh, geez, I'm exhausted from the weekend, I've got to say.
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1: Physically, mentally, socially, spiritually.
2: Emotionally.
1: Emotionally, probably the most exhausted I've been for a long time. We had a date on Friday night, Jodie. We went to EOS.
2: Yeah.
1: Off the back of you giving me a voucher for my 40th birthday. We finally used it for my 41st birthday.
2: Yes.
1: So we stayed over at EOS. Gosh, that place is classy.
2: Isn't it?
1: So classy. And we had dinner at ITL.
2: Yeah.
1: You been there?
2: Yeah.
1: You know what? I'm not a culture man, but that might be the best meal I've ever had in my life.
2: Oh, really?
1: Okay, it was really nice.
2: What'd you have?
1: We had like the crumb chicken.
2: Yep.
1: We had some greens, some potatoes. We had a margarita pizza. I had 2 or 3 beers. Cara had a cocktail. It was just delightful.
2: Oh, my God.
1: Service.
2: So bougie, you guys.
1: And the service was like genuinely awesome.
2: Yeah.

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0: Yeah, he is playing in Sydney on the 16th of Feb at... is it still called Kudos Bank Arena? I think it's Afterpay Arena now. Maybe it hasn't changed yet. Oh. 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Check them out at Ticket Tech. We've got the only tickets on the coast all this week to see Niall Horan. When we play a song, we'll put you on the standby list, and then Adam will do it after 9 o'clock. Meg keeps doing it in drive this afternoon here on Star 104.5. Then we call someone back to tell them they've won the tickets. Jonah Jeffries, do you want to

Anne-Marie, Niall Horan, our song. When you hear it, you call us 4365 1045. We'll get you on that standby list and you can be seeing Niall perform that live in concert. Still to come, we're going to be joined by Mel Trasina, and next we're going to open up the phones. I'm 50-50 on which way I want to take the phone topic today, and I've got 2.5 minutes to work out what we're going to do. But when we come back from this, you'll find out. When you call-